oxygen. 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We breathe it in, and it allows us to continue living. You might say, hey, this sounds a bit one-sided. What are we

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I'm an asshole. Claire O, will you be my real and my fake dope? Pesos, cashing out checks when I say so. Frame my life and take my soul. Make me crazy, make me old. Save me roses, text my phone. Fake like rappers, fake like jokes.

Well, now, we call this the act of mating. But there are several other very important differences between human beings and animals that you should know about.